0: Carlo, Kilkenny, KCLR.
1: When your legs don't work like they used to before, and I can't sweep you off of your feet,

Kilkenny and Carlow's KCLR.

On a dance by water beneath the Mexican sky. Drink some margaritas by swinging blue lights. Listen to the mariachi play at midnight. Are you with me? Are you with me?

0: Mr. Electric Blue, Benson Boone on KCLR Breakfast. John, please sing happy birthday to my wonderful godson, who's Patrick Kelly in Kilcorrig in Bagnallstown, celebrating a 20th birthday tomorrow from godmother Linda in Bagnallstown. Good morning, Patrick Kelly. Have a great birthday tomorrow. Happy birthday to you. Happy birthday to you. Happy birthday, Patrick Kelly. Happy birthday to you. John, I'm wondering, will you play a request, please, for Hayley Murphy of Coolatoker in Gorin, who is celebrating a big 10th birthday over the weekend, from Mam and Dad and little sister Jessica. Also, mention it when she's in the car on the way to school, and she's a big fan of Cat's Eye. Yeah, we're playing that new song, Animal. We will play that again and say hello and good morning to Hayley when she's in the car on the way to school later on this morning. I wanted to tell you as well about a big charity event that's happening this morning. So a big shout out to the 150 cyclists and walkers setting off from the Abbey Quarter offices for Tirlone. Vital funds they are trying to raise for three charities, the Father McGrath Centre, Ashiree and Aware, and the fundraising target is €100,000. So if you spot them along the roads in Kilkenny and Laois today in their bright yellow Tour de Tirlone cycling jerseys and t-shirts, give them a beep, a wave or a cheer to help keep everybody motivated, and we wish you all well. And the good news is the weather is playing ball as well, so have a wonderful time, folks, and enjoy it, and you're wonderful to get out and do all that for charity. We salute you.
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That's Aaron Rowe. That's the very best of Irish. Eileen was on. She says, John, that's a fantastic, powerful song. It is one of the best, Eileen. As soon as I heard that,

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Eiffel 65 with Blue Dabba-Dee-Dabba-Dee-Dabba-Dee-Dabba-Dee. Which does not bring me nicely to the next piece of information I'm about to bring you. The countdown is on for the National Ploughing Championship with Tullamore taking centre stage next week. Just letting you know, this Sunday evening, Matt O'Keefe, not related, tried to get him to adopt me. He didn't want any part of it. But he's getting ready with the Ploughing Preview Show from 7. He'll have plenty of guests joining himself and looking at the competitive side of the championships, including the Kilkenny and Carlow competitors heading for Tullamore with their eyes on Irish and international honours. So if you're interested in the Ploughing rather than just accused,

Takes me back to my time in Australia, have it be said. It's David Guetta, Titanium, here on the afternoon show. We'll go back with another absolute classic before we hit the news at 3. It's Mark Ronson. It's Bruno. It's Uptown Funk.

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